town. Your night takes its time. About to check outside the games. And you know what I'm talking about. Just let me know if you wanna go to that home out on the range. They got a lot of nice girls.

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Santa Lucia by night and George Baker selection. Luid de klokken, jongens. Back to the 60s. The Earth from the Underworld.

0: man die je kent van Waar Zijn Die Handjes? We draaiden Yves Segers. En dit met Oh Mandy. We gaan stilzaam richting reclame. 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En dan nog eentje van Danny Midor en I Remember Elvis Presley.
1: Last night I turned the radio on for the midnight news. Suddenly I thought I died of a broken heart when I heard the announcer say,
2: the great rock singer Elvis Presley, also known as the King, just died in a hospital in Memphis, Tennessee, USA, at the age of 42 years.

over the world during many, many years. I remember the disc jockey was playing jailhouse rock when I had my first date with a beautiful girl. And since that evening, you've been my friend, Elvis.

We've been meeting here every day. And since this is our last day together, I want to hold you just one more time. When you turn and walk away,

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But I wanna know for sure. 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

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I don't mind if you take it slow. I don't mind if you say yes or no. I don't mind at all. I don't care if you live or die. Couldn't care less if you laugh or cry. I don't mind if you crash or fly.